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2: 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Gachi Chikran St. Francis Junior the Touch. I'm copious, some was it away. I'm on anamaket, my shoshon. Swam mashat, kamigoko, a queen, cock me goko chutp, Ustamam ora, Saint Elizabeth, Gugusta good key. Oos work the cook mashat, Bill O'Jernik. Harshen back mashat, kamigiko a queen, cock me goko hutasp, Ustamam ora, I'm Saint Elizabeth, Gugusta good key. Jok big mashat, kamigoko a queen. 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Warren Funeral Services, Kasgrandi Arishon, Hanombro, Hutas Kok Sikork, Kikik Waik Chutb, Kikik Sikork, Kik Humako. My today kak, yes, Jake, from the Mayhagugat Abek, Department of Health and Human Services, Family Assistance Division, Hanonumbro, Hutas Kok Sikork, Waik Kikik Waik Chutb, Kok Hutas Sikork, Ok Hutas Kok Sikork. Chutb, Kok, Wuuk, Kik, Waik, Humako, Waik.

It's the Out Home Internet Network, KOCHN, KOCH, we're back here for your 5 o'clock hour, your drive home, water make show. It's your host, B, for this Friday, the 26th, June 26th, our last Friday for June here. So say goodbye to June, July, set it up next week, I think Wednesday. I don't have a calendar in front of me, but yeah, 4th of July. Coming up soon. Get your fireworks ready. We just set off this hour with some South Image famous ones. Also right there right now, grandma to some group Passion, American Indians on the way right here at the Out and Holding Network.

It's the Up and Holding Jack Network, KOCHAN 91.9 from Sales, KOCHAN 90.7 FM, San Lucie, some Autumn Genocide right there at the two-step, Widest Style, 87, also in the mix, some Bailan, Vavages, and the American Indians, Group Passion, all right there for your drive home show. As we come down to the bottom of the 5 o'clock hour, and you guys can drop me off right here and cruise on up to 6. You do got more Wider coming up for the next 2 hours, 6 to 8. And then also, let's see, 8 to 10 tonight for your Friday country. See some country jams lined up right there. So, yeah, you all have a good rest of your evening. Here's a good weekend, and we'll catch you next time right here on the Autumn Holding Network.

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1: Ita maapiak, mat maahinje kiktash, chukpik mashat, mahokikjor, weirdos, chukpik mashat, waikoi kuint, kokmir koko chut, amakjin kihim, kukustakut ki, ton atom jewet, moishosh on humaka ora, tam juk. 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
0: 4th of July celebration. Friday, July 3rd, 2026, Akchin Community Feast House, Donautum Nation, starting at 1 p.m., fireworks at 8:30 p.m., evening vendors at 6 o'clock p.m., dance 7 p.m. to 12 a.m., music provided by Cruise Band and Carl and Buddies. 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
2: 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Aborchichu the good key. My shores in the pot, sister, but homot order, a mokum gok order, tam jutu. 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Homot kwaik, humako, sikork, hutasp, sikork.
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Although the indigenous rock band First Floor Highway are based out of Albuquerque, New Mexico, they're fronted by Grand Portage, Minnesota Chippewa member Jordan O. James. And you can see some of the commonalities in the humor all across Indian country and Turtle Island as they often weave in stories about powwow 49s with some trademark humor and good old-fashioned storytelling. That's their title track of the Under the Sun album on the mainstream. I'm Brett Mabee, and right now, Nyawoskano, I'm thankful you're well. And if you're here for the first time, I'm grateful that you can experience this humble attempt at a reimagining of a mainstream music scene. We'll be hearing from Mohawk singer Julian Taylor. Also later on, Allie Venable, one from Uncle Ben's Remedy, a band from my neck of the woods, and we'll be getting in a new one from the artist formerly known as DJ Shub. Our first new tune of the hour comes from Nora Kelly Band's sophomore release, So Wrong for So Long, released on Mint Records May 22nd. Enjoy this all-country indie rock Irish goodbye. I'll be back with you before you know it. In the meantime, enjoy your listening on the mainstream.

English Rockers Witch Post with Changeling today on your new favorite show. We also heard Nervous Verbs, Secret Bad Thoughts from the Pony Coughing album, and earlier still yet was Nora Kelly Band's Irish Goodbye, a song that we introduced into the rotation and found on their second album, So Wrong for So Long. If you're enjoying this music, I always want to hear from you. You're welcome to reach out to me at 1-888-362-9970. The phone number for all things Turtle Island Tunes, Full Moon Radio, the parent company of the mainstream, the Full Moon Radio, and a whole lot of other audio projects and beyond. 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One from the Fearless Flyers, helping us to wind down this first 30 minutes. Looking ahead, Tedeschi Trucks Band with the late, great Leon Russell and the equally late, great Dave Mason. More immediately is this duet, the first ever from Paul McCartney and Ringo Starr. And it still sounds odd to say that in the same sentence, considering they've been recording together for well over 60 years now. From the Boys of Dungeon Lane, Paul McCartney's newest album, Turn It Up with Home to Us. A nice nostalgic trip down memory lane on the main street.

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1: I'm Brett Mabee, and as we get ready to get back into the music, as I like to do it about this time of the hour, a quick shout-out to a few friends of the show, this time around, those who are dialed in to KUYI 88.1 FM in and around Keams Canyon, Arizona. And should you find yourself so unfortunate as to have to step away from your favorite AM-FM station while this here show is broadcasting, you can always get caught back up with the full digital archive at mainstreamradio.net. 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You know me, and you know that I love the magic of radio, and I'm grateful that we can spend some of this time together. In the meantime, though, we're going to get back into this set with Ali Venable and this one from the Tedeschi Trucks Band. It's their take on the late, great Dave Mason's Feeling All Right. Earlier in my radio career, I had the great good fortune of talking to him while he was out on Maui. I got to share some family stories about specifically my dad seeing him during the Split Coconut Tour all the way back in the mid-70s. He saw him at St. Bonaventure University, and Dave thought it was cool that that particular album was our favorite because it's not typically one that stands out to fans, but I'll always be a fan of Split Coconut. Right now, it's their take on Feeling All Right with the Tedeschi Trucks Band and Leon Russell. A classic in the rotation for us to enjoy on the main.

Uncle Ben's Remedy and Never Get Caught from their Saturday Night Swindle EP here on the Mainstream. We also heard Diet and the Love Soldiers, When You Were King. And earlier yet, we heard Allie Venable's Stop Her Back Papa from the Money and Power release. And it was Tedeschi Trucks Band, Leon Russell, Dave Mason, and Anders Osborne from a classic Live at Lochan 2015 recording that finally saw the light of day last summer. That was their take on the early Traffic classic, Feeling All Right. I'm not feeling so good myself, so I got to step out of the studio. But in all seriousness, I can't thank you enough for joining me on your favorite local airwaves. Let's do it again sooner than later. And again, check your listings for the next time you can dial in on the AM/FM frequencies. And if you want to check out this and a whole lot more, reach out to Nola Daves Moses, the distribution director at Native Voice One. Drop her a line at nola@nv1.org. Wolf Castle before too long. Also some Stella Standing Bear, but not before introducing the latest from the artist formerly known as DJ Shub. As I've mentioned before, this iconic Mohawk electronic artist recently dropped the DJ part of his moniker. He's out with his newest album, Heritage Part 2. It dropped May 8th, and featuring the equally amazing Sebastian Gaskin. It's their collaboration with I Know on the Mainstream. For your consideration and approval, also known, Dodgers, and have some fun today.

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1: The others, the Nyok, Kadui Amjit, Gamihomut, Kik, Kokigik, Masiasia Urd, Hugamatam Chukia, Mohajik Tapadak, Mawadar, Federal, State, Chikloko, Waters the Touch, Kokmir Kokochut, Waters the Masiasaichuk Touch. 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Skook soup chick mashat, waiko a quaint, ahak water the tash. 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
1: 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Skiktash, Utremag, Machmajik, St. Paul, Jugiktash, Jordak, Shawe, Hashin Bak Mashat, Kokuok, Quint, Kokmir Goko Chut, Hutas or a Hudun, Amamishmat, Jimmy Oymat, my possum Chiksanto, Jimaha Pohagugos, a Kumachkum, Amokam, Humutk or a Stugum, Humutk or a Stugum, Mokam Gamikok or a Hokum is Stugum. 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St. Paul Feast Day, Fresnel Community, Saturday, June 27th, 2026, 6 p.m., Mass, followed by procession. Meal to be served till 9 p.m. 9 p.m. to 12 midnight, rosary and papkora. 8 p.m. to 1 a.m., piast, music provided by American Indians. Everyone welcome. Please respect the occasion. Violence will not be tolerated. Persons attending and participating in this event assume all risks, including but not limited to illness, injury, death, and property loss, and agree not to hold the Jiurdak Fresnel community, its agents, event sponsors, and volunteers liable.

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1: 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And we appreciate you very much. 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

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Idam a park much in my joke, my wop, Genevieve Anton, Runas, Harshin Buck Marshall, Cockahomotko equint, Cockmere Cockochoot, of Saint Anton Chop, Queen's Walk him, Mamishmat, Joot Border, Hoodun, and Bopo Joke Osser. Kamikok order is here, come hook, come white, quite custom order is here. I'm not see oich come, they might snare them, geek order is here. I'm jira wop, I'm wake, jar duck, here in Marty's, harsh and buck marshal, white ghost mama acquaint, cock me the cocko chute, up jar duck, here in geek, white custom order is here. Was near them, we're praying wop with them, the my honey.

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Please bring with you all documents needed to enroll your child. Certificate of Indian Blood, Birth Certificate, Updated Immunization Record, Court Order, POA. Any questions? Santa Rosa Day School. 520-993-0943.

Well, you heard the story of the hot rod race that fatal day when the Ford and the Mercury went out to play. Well, this is the inside story, and I'm here to say it was a kid that was driving that Model A. It's got a Lincoln motor, and it's really souped up, but that Model A body makes it look like a pup. It's got 12 cylinders, uses them all with an overdrive that just won't stall. It's got a four-barrel carb and dual exhaust, four living gears, so you can really get lost. It's got safety tubes, and I'm not scared. The brakes are good, and the tires are fair. We left San Pedro late one night. The moon and the stars were shining bright. Everything went fine up the Grapevine Hill. We was passing cars like they were standing still. And all of a sudden, like a flick of an eye, a Cadillac sedan had passed us by. A remark was made, there's a car for me, but by then the taillights were all you could see. Well, the fellas ripped me for being behind, so I started to make that Lincoln unwind. I took my foot off the gas, and man alive, I shoved it down into overdrive. Well, I wound it up to 110, twist the speedometer cable off the end. I had my foot beat clear to the floor, said that's all there is, and there ain't no more. Went around a corner and I passed the truck. I whispered a prayer just for luck. Fenders clicking, a guardrail post. The guys beside me were white as gold. I guess they thought I'd lost my sense of telephone.

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2: 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Ask Library of Teal Nation NSN.gov. Kchkanombro, Hutas Pkok Sikor, Waik, Kikik, Waik, Hutas Pwuk, Hutas Pjutp.

know, I worked a big package show in Fort Worth Saturday night. We had all day Sunday to rest and relax before I caught another flight. So I decided to walk downtown and get myself a little fresh air. Before long, I found myself in front of a big church on the corner of the square. Boy, I could hear that singing way out in the street. It sure was a beautiful sound. So I just walked up the steps and opened the door, started to go inside and sit down. But before I could, a young man walked over to me and said, "Excuse me, sir, but I can't let you in with that big black hat, those jeans, that beard and long hair." So I just left, went back outside, sat down on that curb. And I thought to myself, that's the house of the Lord. That guy's got a hell of a nerve, telling me I can't worship anywhere I please.

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I just wanted to be with your people, Lord. It's been a long time. A while ago, I saw a wino over there in the alley, all bent over in tears. I thought how one stained glass window from this church would feed his family for years. Then there's those fine cars parked outside. Too many for me to count. Made me think how people walked for days to hear your Sermon on the Mount. Then there's those fine ladies in the choir, Lord, singing like they really love it. Hell, last night they were dancing on the front row of my show, drinking beer and screaming, "Sing, Sheldon!" You know, even John the Baptist wouldn't be welcome in this place, with his coat made of camel hair, sandals on his feet, and a long beard on his face. You know, Lord, when you come back to get your children and take them beyond the clouds to live forever in heaven with you, well, I'd sure hate to be in this crowd. You know, Lord, I'm not perfect. Some even call me no count. But I'll tell you, I believe a man is judged by what's in his heart, not his bank account. So if this is what religion is, a big car, a suit, and a tie, then I might as well forget it, Lord, because I can't qualify. Oh, by the way, Lord, right before they kicked me out, didn't I see a picture of you? The sandals and the beard? I believe you had long hair, too. Well, this is Paycheck, signing off. I'll be seeing you, Lord. I hope.

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2: 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American Indians, amadhomomsigo. Lapshawusi chimwapidam the Maya Hanyi. St. Paul Feast Day, Fresnel Community, Saturday, June 27th, 2026, 6 p.m., Mass, followed by procession. Meal to be served till 9 p.m., 9 p.m. to 12 midnight, rosary and papkora. 8 p.m. to 1 a.m., piast, music provided by American Indians. Everyone welcome. Please respect the occasion. Violence will not be tolerated. Persons attending and participating in this event assume all risks, including but not limited to illness, injury, death, and property loss, and agree not to hold the Jiwardak Fresnel community, its agents, event sponsors, and volunteers liable.
1: Idamapak machimabijuk maoapak Genevieve Antone. 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
2: 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Certificate of Indian Blood, Birth Certificate, Updated Immunization Record, Court Order, POA. 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
2: 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I'm the Maya Hagugat Abeg, Department of Health and Human Services, Family Assistance Division. 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
2: 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Kamiwaiko Yakuint. Amhukkam Kamichut Payakuint. 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I'm pissing the maw. I bought chichu the good key. My shores in the pot sister the mat. Homot order. I'm hookum cock order. Tam chuchu. Hadi, I'm oise ahonum. I'm high chick tat beer. I'm a pissing maw chickshan chipkan key. Or I'm a bought chichu the good key. I'm high chu by chu smachim. Sylvia Cruz. My aho. Bapa Sylvia dot Cruz. TOTOLnation-nsn.gov or my gugut hutas kok sikork homot kwaik homako sikork hutas sikork.
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2: TOTOL Summer Camp. 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Was the mom order, sister the mat. I'm my shosh on the pot. I'm hook on a gawk order, tam juchu. 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I'm honyoko that, matam bojo ida, TOTOL summer camp. I'm haichu, baichu ismachim, haichu de kaka. 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Sylvia.cruz@tionation-nsn.gov. 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Och Linda Fant Numbrot Huttaskoksikor Wuk Gigik Geek Homotk Waik Homotk Homotk.
0: The Hurunyok network must abide by rules and regulations set by the Federal Communications Commission, the FCC. In order to remain in compliance with the FCC, the Hurunyok network has provided a toll-free number to the public so they may contact us. The number is
2: 833-439-3540. Apapita Musa Mandamoha Institutional Review Board Economic Development Authority College Board Trustees Community Development Financial Institution Board Nursing Care Authority Healthcare Governing Board Tohono Atom Enrollment Committee Tohono Atom Gaming Authority, Kitahana Atam Farming Authority, Nyakumashak Hadiambi Urit, Amya Paichiguk Aga, Mahasiwusamo Nyedachuk, Abap Idam Hujurko, Sapaboyne of www.tolc-nsn.gov/Tahana Atam-code. Kikik Kchik P.O. Box Kikik Sient Waikowuk Komchkud Wausit Karishon Kikik Hutas Chutp Waik Kik.
3: This is a public service announcement from the Tohono O'odham Nation Department of Natural Resources, Wildlife, and Vegetation Management Program. Living with mountain lions. Mountain lions have the largest distribution of any predator in the Western Hemisphere. Mountain lions can live in all biotic communities of Arizona, including the desert floor, up through the mountains like Babakiri. Mountain lions are also ambush predators and prefer to stalk their prey. For those living in cougar country, please be advised. Do not approach the animal. Do not turn your back towards the animal. Do not run and stand your ground. If encountered, yell, get loud, wave your arms to stay upright, and look the cougar in its eyes. If attacked, protect your head and neck. Travel in groups when possible and play a speaker when traveling alone, especially at dusk and dawn. Keep small kids and small pets inside. Ensure no water or food sources are easily accessible as they can draw mountain lions in. Mountain lions do not have a set mating season and can breed year-round. Mountain lions are generally solitary except for breeding pairs or females with kittens. Young lions will remain with their mother for up to 18 months and then disperse from their family unit. Litter mates can stay together for a few months after. Males and females are highly territorial and will often eliminate rivals from their territory. If you spot a mountain lion, please report to the WVMP ASAP. If communities are interested in a Living with Wildlife presentation, for more info, the WVMP 520-383-1512.
2: 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Radisiki.
3: Well, it's that time of the year again, folks. 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Now, first and foremost is to stay cool. 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Well, stay in the shade, have cooling aids, use a fan or air conditioner, or use a community cooling center. 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Number two, stay hydrated and take it easy. 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Avoid heavy physical activities, wear light clothing, never leave people or pets in a closed car on a warm day, and keep pets shaded with water. Number three, watch for overheating symptoms. Most common are feeling tired and weak, sweating a lot, and you feel dizzy, lightheaded, and nauseated. Call 911 if you have chest pain that is not going away, severe shortness of breath, or confusion. These may be signs your body is already too hot. Lastly, have medication for hot weather. Review your medications with your doctor. Store your medication in cool places, and also prepare for power outages. 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
3: 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Number 6, keep all areas of your home clean, prioritizing those where your dog or cat is regularly found. And last but not least, number 7, take your pet for general checkups with the veterinarian at least twice a year, even if they are not sick. 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And if you have any more questions, please call Community Health Services at 520-383-6200. Tune in to share a series of the Autumn New York and Autumn Hood in New York designed to promote the use of Autumn language through community voices, stories, and everyday conversation with radio show hosts by Cedro Lopez from 3 to 4 p.m. Hugajunja on New York. Scheduled dates: June 17th, the original, 24th, the encore, July 1st, the original, July 15th, the encore, July 22nd, the original, August 1st, being the encore.
2: 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Job Matbum see Oich in it, Matbuak, Chigriwa, Matstuk, Chigshari, Skomak, Kukran, Majop Jim Hapa, Amhuma Hasko in it, Amhasko in Nam, Osmach, Mohobi Haichuk, Moyagugadik, Don Autum Joe Chichiri, Hachipkan Ki Nombro, Hutas Kok Sikork, Waik, Kikik, Waik, Waik. 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
3: Missing person, adult, Julian B. Manuel. Date last seen and contacted, June 3rd, 2026 at 11:21 hours. Last known location, Guachi Trading Post, State Highway 86, Federal Route 15. Description, 33 years old, height 5'9", weight 175 pounds. Alert, requires behavioral medication. The Tohono O'odham Police Department is asking for assistance in locating Julian B. Manuel. Mr. Manuel was last seen on June 3rd, 2026 at the Guachi Trading Post, suspected to be attempting to return to his home in Pacinamo Village. Mr. Manuel was last seen wearing a black hoodie and gray sweatpants and an unknown type of shoes. Family states he is to be on unspecified medications. If you have seen, had contact, or known of his whereabouts of this person, please contact the Tohono O'odham Nation Police Department at 520-383-3275. Thank you for your assistance.

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1: 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S. Dot Jesus of INAAF. Dot ORG. Did you know there are little free libraries right here on the Tohono'odham Nation? These book shared boxes are open to everyone. 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

0: 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Geek, Chutp.
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1: 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A papuk election.maricopa.gov. 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

0: 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Meal to be served till 9 p.m. 9 p.m. to 12 midnight, Rosary and Papkora. 8 p.m. to 1 a.m., Piast, music provided by American Indians. Everyone welcome. Please respect the occasion. Violence will not be tolerated. Persons attending and participating in this event assume all risks, including but not limited to illness, injury, death, and property loss, and agree not to hold the Jiurdak Fresnel community, its agents, event sponsors, and volunteers liable.
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